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0: 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Let's go.
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1: 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This is so stupid. What are you doing? Why are we even out here? Why are we out here? What's going on? This is retarded, yo. This is crazy. Never again. You throw everything away for what?

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No mistake.

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greater king has ever lived. 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

sé qué pasó aquí, pero hay mucha gente y hay mucha sangre.